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6: Broadcaster and campaigner Dame Esther Ranson has died at the age of 86, surrounded by her family at her home in the New Forest. Grace McIntosh looks back. It's her life.
7: Dame Esther became a household name as the presenter of That's Life, hosting the BBC show for 21 years and helping pioneer a new style of consumer television. She went on to found Childline in 1986 and the Silver Line in 2012, supporting children and older people. After being diagnosed with stage 4 lung cancer in 2023, she became a prominent campaigner for assisted dying. Her family described her as their sunshine, praising her endless capacity for joy.
6: In other news, there are strong indications Iran played a part in a suspected terror plot near RAF Fairford in Gloucestershire. That's according to the Prime Minister. Andy Burnham says the UK is working closely with the US and authorities have the situation under the strongest grip. And a 4% hike to Ofgem's price cap has taken effect today across Great Britain. That's the latest from Radio News Hub. I'm Jules Utebridge.
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8: Following her death at the age of 86, tributes have been paid to the broadcaster and campaigner Dame Esther Rowson. Grace McIntosh is here with more.
9: The 86-year-old died surrounded by loved ones at her home in the New Forest on Wednesday. The broadcaster became a household name, hosting That's Life for 21 years before founding the children's charity Childline and later the Silver Line, supporting older people facing loneliness. In later life, she became a prominent campaigner for assisted dying after being diagnosed with terminal cancer. Her family described her as their sunshine and praised her endless capacity for joy. The NSPCC called her a unique and truly remarkable woman, saying she leaves an extraordinary legacy, while Prime Minister Andy Burnham said she changed countless lives and gave a voice to people who often went unheard.
8: And in other news, the Prime Minister said there are strong indications Iran played a part in a suspected terror plot near RAF Fairford in Gloucestershire. Andy Burnham said the UK is working closely with the US. That's the latest from Radio News Hub. I'm Jules Eastbridge.
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1: Campaigner and broadcaster Dame Esther Rantons died at the age of 86, surrounded by her family at her home in the New Forest. Grace McIntosh looks back at her life.
2: Dame Esther became a household name as the presenter of That's Life, hosting the BBC show for 21 years and helping pioneer a new style of consumer television. She went on to found Childline in 1986 and the Silver Line in 2012, supporting children and older people. After being diagnosed with stage 4 lung cancer in 2023, she became a prominent campaigner for assisted dying. Her family described her as their sunshine, praising her endless capacity for joy.
1: In other news, there are strong indications Iran played a part in the suspected terror plot near to RAF Fairford in Gloucestershire. That's according to the Prime Minister. Andy Burnham says the UK is working closely with the US and authorities have the situation under the strongest grip. In the Women's Champions League, Chelsea claimed the goalless draw away at Lyon and Arsenal drew 2-2 against Paris FC. That's the latest from Radio News Hub. I'm Jules Eastbridge.
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1: 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Quiet Storm. 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
0: 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We are the number one choice for soul, funk, and groove. 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
6: Tribute has been paid to the broadcasting campaign of Dame Esther Ranton after her death at the age of 86. Grace McIntosh is here with more.
7: The 86-year-old died surrounded by loved ones at her home in the New Forest on Wednesday. The broadcaster became a household name, hosting That's Life for 21 years before founding the children's charity Childline and later the Silver Line, supporting older people facing loneliness. In later life, she became a prominent campaigner for assisted dying after being diagnosed with terminal cancer. Her family described her as their sunshine and praised her endless capacity for joy. The NSPCC called her a unique and truly remarkable woman, saying she leaves an extraordinary legacy, while Prime Minister Andy Burnham said she changed countless lives and gave a voice to people who often went unheard.
6: And in other news, the Prime Minister said there are strong indications that Iran played a part in a suspected terror plot near to RAF Fairford in Gloucestershire. That's the latest from Radio News Hub. I'm Jules Eatbridge.
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6: Andy Burnham has paid tribute to Dame Esther Ranson, who's died at the age of 86. The broadcaster and campaigner was known for hosting shows such as That's Life and later went on to set up Childline. The Prime Minister says there are strong indications Iran played a part in a suspected terror plot near RAF Fairford in Gloucestershire. Andy Burnham says the UK is working closely with the US and the authorities have the situation under the strongest grip. And hundreds of prisoners are due to be released under the government's controversial early release scheme today, designed to tackle prison overcrowding. Earlier this year, ministers excluded certain offences, including some sexual offences and manslaughter, from the plans. Pia Sene is from the Prison Reform Trust. She says the exclusions mean the government have less time to solve the problem.
7: There are going to be groups of people that won't be happy and satisfied with the outcome, but it's really, really important that for the long-term future of public safety, that we have to make these difficult decisions.
6: That's the latest from Radio News Hub. I'm Holly Hughes.
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5: Panacea Soul. Weather.
6: Sunny spells and largely dry conditions for most. A few showers and blustery conditions with temperatures closer to average and highs of 21 degrees.

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Baby, I feel so good, I don't ever wanna let you go. 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
0: Across the Northwest on DAB, on your smartphone and smart speaker, online and on digital platforms, we are the number one choice for soul, funk, and groove. This is Panacea Soul.
4: Andy Burnham says there are strong indications Iran played a part in a suspected terror plot near RAF Fairford in Gloucestershire. The Prime Minister says the UK is working closely with the US and the authorities have the situation under the strongest grip. Tennessee officials were unable to put Krista Gayle Pike to death yesterday for a 1995 murder despite administering two doses of a lethal drug. Her lawyers say Pike was alive and loudly snoring after the attempted lethal injection. 50-year-old Pike had been scheduled for execution for the killing she committed at age 18 and would have been the first woman executed in Tennessee in more than 200 years. And the Conservatives say people who are fit to work and aged under 25 will be unable to claim benefits if they've not worked continuously for 6 months. In the run-up to its party conference in Birmingham, which begins on Sunday, it characterised its plans for NEETs as tough love. That's the latest from Radio News Hub. I'm Holly Hughes.
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0: 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Weather.
4: Sunny spells and largely dry conditions for most. A few showers and blustery conditions with temperatures closer to average and highs of 21 degrees.

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1: Hello?

is a track I've not heard in a long time. Freddie Jackson with Calling on Panacea. Good morning to you. Welcome along to your Thursday edition of The Breakfast Show. Hope you are very well. There is light towards the weekend. We can see it just in the distance there, can't we? Right, let's play some great tunes in this hour, waking you up with this from Street Angels. This is Dressing Up.

0: Wait a minute. Just Stone and Super Duper Love on Panacea Soul. Who would have thought? 2003. Remember it coming out? Doesn't seem that long ago, does it? Crazy. Right, it's Earth, Wind & Fire next with Let's Groove and a track from The Boys to play.
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0: There's the boys with Dial My Heart on Panacea Soul from 1988. We're approaching 7:30. Let's do our news update right now. Luther Vandross with She Won't Talk To Me plays next, and a track from Third World as well.
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2: A new tax on vaping products has come into force across the UK with the aim to make vaping less appealing to young people and non-smokers. The duty is £2.20 per 10 litres of vaping liquid. Self-employed delivery drivers face high targets, low pay and insecure contracts. A report by Citizens Advice says the combination creates intense pressure to prioritise speed at the expense of consumer needs. A Scottish Borders councillor has responded after Greggs announced plans to close four factories, including its site in Kelso.
3: It's been a very valued business in the local community. It employs quite a number of people, and thoughts today are really with them because it's an uncertain future.
2: That was Ewan Robson. The bakery chain says about 740 jobs will be lost over the next 2.5 years. And manufacturing firms are being invited to apply for a new scheme. It's aimed at cutting their electricity bills by up to 25%.
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for it. It's got that feel-good kind of funky house feel to it, hasn't it? Fabulous tune, brand new as well, from Starburst Band featuring Tiffany Teasel, and that is called Reach for My Love. You can catch that this coming Sunday when Rob returns at 4 o'clock with the Soul Chart, counting down those hot new tunes. That's what it's all about, of course. Right, let's play you this track now. 1978, this was done. Musician Patrick Adams and Ken Morris wrote this. This is Keep On Jumpin'.

Oliver Cheatham, Good Times on Panacea. Now, I've got a track to play for you, which Freddie Jackson did back in 1988. And a little bit of rare this. We don't play very often here on the station. And this is called Crazy For Me.

track, isn't it? Don't play it very often. Freddie Jackson, Crazy For Me on Panacea Soul. We are close to 8 o'clock, and this is going to get us there. Atlantic Star with Always. And of course, today's Flip Reverse is all lined up, ready to go just after 8:05 this morning.

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4: Prime Minister Andy Burnham has paid tribute to Dame Esther Ranson, who's died at the age of 86. The broadcaster and campaigner was known for hosting shows like That's Life and later went on to set up Childline, the helpline for children suffering abuse or neglect. An Indian airline captain who was at the controls of a Fly Dubai flight when a co-pilot stabbed him in an apparent attempt to crash the plane has been hailed a hero by world leaders. Smit Machar from Mumbai was seriously injured as passengers rushed into the cockpit and restrained the attacker. That's according to witnesses and Israeli authorities. The attack forced the flight carrying 174 people from Dubai to Tel Aviv to make an emergency landing in Saudi Arabia. And the Prime Minister says there are strong indications Iran played a part in a suspected terror plot near RAF Fairford in Gloucestershire. Andy Burnham says the UK is working closely with the US and the authorities have the situation under the strongest grip. That's the latest from Radio News Hub. I'm Holly Hughes.
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0: Panacea Soul. Weather.
4: Sunny spells and largely dry conditions for most. A few showers and blustery conditions with temperatures closer to average and highs of 21 degrees Celsius.

0: That's Chapter 8 with It's My Turn on Panacea Soul, the UK's number one choice for soul, funk and groove. Welcome back to The Breakfast Show. Mike Mason with you until 10. And it's time for your Thursday morning flip reverse.
1: Think you recognise music?
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0: It sure is, and we are stepping into a genre of music today that we don't normally cover on Flip Reverse. But without clues, let's see how you get on with this today. There's a very distinctive sound in that. If you know the track, you will certainly get it with that, that's for sure. We'll give you some clues after this, though, from Booker Newbery III.

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1: Let's do a recap for you and give you some clues today. Here's the audio clip. So let's just talk about the band for a second first. From Birmingham in the UK, formed in 1978 by a group of friends. Now, the name of the band was associated with UK unemployment, and the reason behind that is that it stands for an actual benefit form that you had to fill in if you were unemployed. That's where the band's name comes from. They chose it because unemployment was very much part of their own lives in the late 70s in Birmingham. Some members were surviving on unemployment benefits while others rehearsed and tried to get the band going. So the song itself was a track that was released in 1983 and was originally written and recorded by Neil Diamond a few years before in 1967. This is a reggae version of the track, obviously a very good version, the one that I know the best anyway. Quite a distinctive sound in the song, even though it's backwards, so I'm pretty sure with today's clues you don't have any problems. Get in touch, message us through the app, or you can do it on our email, studio@panacearadio.net. Of course, if you're playing along, that is. We'll do another recap on the audio for you after this. From the Fatback Band, this is I Found Lovin' on Panacea Soul. Good morning.

0: Quick Reverse on Panacea Soul.
1: Yeah, the clues have done the job today. Those messages are flying in right now. And if you are playing along, this is the final recap on today's Flip Reverse. There you go. Last chance now. If you're playing to get your answers in, we'll reveal for you after this from Will Downing. The world is a ghetto.

0: Will Downing, The World is a Ghetto on Panacea. Right, let's do the reveal for this morning's Flip Reverse.
1: We flipped it and reversed it. But did you figure it out?
2: Yeah.
3: No, man.
1: Flip Reverse on Panacea Breakfast.
0: Okay, today's flip sounded like this. There you go. I can reveal for you that we were looking for UB40 and Red Red Wine. Great track. Released originally in 1983, then re-released in 1988. That's when it got to number one after the second release. Let's look at our leaders board this morning. I'm just scrolling through messages here, the charts, because one of our leaders who normally plays along, I've not heard from him today. Let's say good morning to Tony DeBeek. Hello to you, getting that spot on today. We've got Jason in Cardiff getting it right. Trish Dalton, good morning. Diane from Potty Purple Pod, although you're not there anymore, retired, and good on you, getting it right today. Tomo, where's your answer? You've been on the group chat for the Let's Walk this morning, but no mention of the song. We'll just give you a few more seconds. Let's say good morning to Andy Griffiths. Eva Stanton, good morning to you. Not getting it right today, Eva. Thought it was Bob Marley, Three Little Birds. And also, good morning to Pat off the Let's Walk group, who thought it was Tevin Campbell, Can We Talk? I kind of get where you're going with that, but that was the wrong answer. But well done for playing along today, and well done if you managed to get it. Let's just do one last check. Has he messaged in, Tomo? I can't see it anywhere, so we are going to have to say it's a no play from Tomo this morning, unless in the next few seconds he gets in touch. Let's give it a play. Here it is for you.

0: UB40 and red wine, and we always get a couple of last minute emails that drop into the inbox literally as I hit the play button, so we give them benefit of the doubt. Eva Stanton, good morning to you. You got half a point today because you managed to get red wine, but thought it was Bob Marley. It was actually UB40 that we were looking for today. But thanks for getting in touch and playing along. And I can confirm that Tomo off our leaders board didn't message in today. So that means that Tony, Jason, Trish and Diane are battling it out today to get this week together. So Tomo, not unless the others fall behind to bring you back in line, all right? Up next, though, we've got a tune for you from Shola Ammer.
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Evelyn, Champagne King, and Take a Chance on Panacea. Is it Evelyn or Evelyn? How do you prefer? Whatever floats your boat, I guess. Heywood to play in a second. Just to let you know, by the way, we've seen a huge jump in ticket sales on our Panacea Soul Christmas party for the 19th of December. If you fancy coming along to that, there are still plenty left. Don't panic. Don't worry. You won't be left outside. We've got loads of space. So we'd love to see you there. 19th, as I say, of December, 3 o'clock in the afternoon, running all day through until in the evening at the Grand Cocktail Bar on Bridge Street in Warrington. We'd love to see you. Grab your ticket from Skiddle. There's plenty of options of how to get your ticket from the gig guide on the Panacea Radio website. We want to see you there. It's going to be a good day, that. Right, Heywood plays now from 1984, a time like this.

0: Mark Knight, Sergeant Slick and Beverly Knights there with I Wanna Be Your Lover. Great track there. It was produced by Mark Knight himself, the founder of Tool Room Records. Right up next, Camera Soul with Exeggerato and the track from Harold Melvin and the Blue Notes to play for you.
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classic soul for you from 1973, Harold Melvin and the Blue Notes. Satisfaction guaranteed. Right, let's bring it back into the 80s decade now with a track that was taken off George Duke's 15th album called A Brazilian Love Affair. And what do you know? The track is called the same as well. Great tune. 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

0: just doing a bit of research on that tune while it was playing, didn't realise wasn't as good as we thought. It's a good track, don't get me wrong, but number 36 in the UK. That's where it got on the charts in that year, 1980. Right, so what's coming up next? We have our news and weather for you now, and then the other side of that, we're into 9 o'clock with Madagascar Rainbow, SOS Band to play, and a tune from Jimmy James and the Vagabonds, all on the way for you on Panacea Soul. Stay right there.
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8: Broadcaster and campaigner Dame Esther Ranson has died aged 86. She became a household name hosting That's Life for 21 years before founding Childline and later the Silver Line, supporting older people facing loneliness. Chris Sherwood is the CEO of the NSPCC.
9: Through her efforts, more than 6 million children across the UK have had support from Childline. We are so proud of everything that she achieved for children and young people, and we'll take her work forward in the months and years ahead.
8: Hundreds of prisoners are due to be released under the government's controversial early release scheme, designed to tackle prison overcrowding. Earlier this year, ministers excluded certain offences, including some sexual offences and manslaughter, from the plans. And the UK government will look at how to keep Britain safe on flights after reports are piling. Pilot stabbed his colleague and tried to crash a plane bound for Israel. That's according to a Treasury minister. The Fly Dubai plane, travelling from the UAE to Tel Aviv, was forced to make an emergency landing in Saudi Arabia. That's the latest from Radio News Hub. I'm Holly Hughes.
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1: 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Weather.
8: Sunny spells and largely dry conditions for most. A few showers and blustery conditions with temperatures closer to average and highs of 21 degrees

on DAB in the Northwest and on your smart speaker and smartphone. This is Panacea Soul.

That is the SOS Band with Take Your Time on Panacea. Not sure if you've seen, but the SOS Band have actually announced a UK tour for May 2027. And special guests with them are Loose Ends. That'll be a good one, won't it? Thursday, 27th of May is at the Symphony Hall in Birmingham. Friday, 28th of May is at the Bridgewater Hall in Manchester. And Saturday, 29th of May, the Royal Concert Hall in Nottingham. And looking at prices, it looks like the Nottingham one are listing prices, tickets ranging from £28.50 to £57. That'd be a gig worth going to for sure. I think I'm going to try and get a couple of Manchester tickets for that. Right, let's go to 1979 now with this from Prince. This is I Wanna Be Your Lover.

0: Jimmy James and the Vagabonds on Panacea Soul. 1976, that was out. It's a classic tune, isn't it? Right, let's move on with the songs in a minute. We have a track from Shannon, Sweet Somebody, and Mel Moore, a track she did back in 1982.
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There's Melbourne Moore. How's your love been treating you on Panacea? Rufus and Chaka Khan for you in a second. Today, 1st of October, is actually International Coffee Day today. So I could do with knowing something. What's the first drink that you kind of reach out for in the morning? Tea, coffee, water, orange juice, or completely something entirely different? So maybe you need that coffee. How many cups does it take before you actually get into the routine in the morning? Maybe you'd be on holiday. The drink of your choice then could be something like an espresso martini. Yeah, it's very nice if you get them done right, that is. Right, maybe not now, but what is it, 5 o'clock somewhere, do they say? Yeah, anyway, let's move on. This from 79 now, Rufus and Chaka Khan. This is Do You Love What You Feel on Panacea.

One of those signature tunes from her debut album. There's Whitney Houston with You Give Good Love on Panacea Soul. 1985 she did that. And yeah, it did get to the number one spot on the R&B charts and number three on the Billboard Hot 100. Not quite there on the big one, sadly, but a good tune nevertheless. Right, let's play you this. It's a brand new track for you from Reggie Myricks featuring the vocals of Ty U, and this is called Take Me With You.

0: That's the brand new tune from Reggie Myricks and Ty Ewan called Take Me With You. And it did see a slight jump in the UK soul charts with us here last Sunday with Rob. It was at position number 2 and still holding that top 10 place at number 7. We'll see how it does this coming Sunday as Rob returns at 4 o'clock to count down those hottest 20 tunes. Up next, music from Temptations and Stevie Wonder with I Want My Baby Back.
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Temptations, Treat Her Like a Lady on Panacea Soul. Now, we've seen quite an interesting jump in ticket sales for the Panacea Soul event over the last week. There's still plenty of spaces left, but if you fancy coming along to that, we kick off the proceedings on the 19th of December, and we are at the Grand Cocktail Bar, our usual place, the usual location for the last two that we've done. 3 o'clock in the afternoon is when it starts, running through until 2 the following morning. So if you can come to that, you need to grab yourself a ticket from Skiddle. Loads of ways of buying it. If you go to the gig guide on our website, there's tons of information there for you. Just tap on the picture. There's even a little Skiddle box there that says buy tickets, so you can do that nice and easy. Stevie Wonder now. This is I Want My Baby Back.

0: Lovely track there, Staple Singers, and Let's Do It Again on Panacea. Now, just before I hand over to Sam and the Mid-Morning Soul Spectrum, we have a brand new addition to our Thursday evening schedule, and we hope you can join us tonight as at 8 o'clock through until 10. We have Ian Bass Zone Smith, who is with us on Panacea now every Thursday night, bringing you a very nice selection of soul, funk and groove. Make sure you're tuned in tonight and supporting Ian with his brand new show here on Panacea Soul. Right, that wraps up the breakfast show for you Thursday morning. I, as always, will be back with you tomorrow from 7 o'clock, but Sam Brown and the Mid-Morning Soul Spectrum crew are on hand, ready to get the show started for you. Straight after the news and weather for 10 o'clock, you have a great day. Bye-bye for now.
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0: Panacea Soul. If you've had a day of stress, a tough day at work, or just fancy a little you time, tune in each night from 10. Panacea Soul's Quiet Storm. Quiet Storm. Quiet Storm.
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0: 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This is Panacea Soul.
6: Hundreds of prisoners are due to be released under the government's controversial early release scheme designed to tackle prison overcrowding. Earlier this year, ministers excluded certain offences, including some sexual offences and manslaughter, from the plans, despite warnings that prisons will still remain nearly at full capacity. Dame Esther Ranson has died aged 86. The broadcaster and campaigner hosted That's Life for 21 years before founding Childline. Chris Sherwood is the CEO of the NSPCC.
7: Dame Esther Ranson was a truly remarkable woman. Her vision and her tireless commitment campaigning to set up Childline and ensure there was a place for children to turn to have support and to ensure their voice was heard is a testament to her legacy.
6: And the Indian airline captain who was stabbed by a co-pilot in an apparent attempt to crash a flight of Biflight has been hailed as a hero by world leaders. The attack forced the flight carrying 174 people from Dubai to Tel Aviv to make an emergency landing in Saudi Arabia. That's the latest from Radio News Hub. I'm Holly Hughes.
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0: Panacea Soul. Weather.
6: Dry with clear spells, chilly in some parts with isolated mist or fog. Windy elsewhere with showers, some heavy and persistent, and highs of 23 degrees.

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Low Panacea Radio. This is Panacea Soul. Panacea Soul. The Mid-Morning Soul Spectrum. Sam Brown. Panacea.

0: going down. And rumor has it that I'm in love with your man and you in love with my man. And that's just one.
1: So then, good morning, mid-morning soul spectrum. We are at the start of a brand spankingly new month, ladies and gents. It's the 1st of October, but this isn't just any normal month, all right? This is Black History Month throughout the UK, all right? And it's where we take a look at aspects of black achievement over the years, all right? And tell some incredible stories as well. And over the years, if you've been listening to me here on Panacea Soul, then you'll know that I have featured artists, stories about artists, their history and things like that. Well, I'm going to continue that vibe. Wow, I'm very busy this morning. I'm going to continue that vibe, ladies and gents, throughout the month of October. Not only am I going to feature biography on some of the artists and the achievement, but I'm also going to step out of the box, if you don't mind, and feature people like Malcolm X, Martin Luther King. They're not great or ginormous, the 30-minute stories. They're only 3 minutes snippets, you know what I mean? But at least it gives you an idea of the achievement of black people throughout history, all right? It's an incredible history, by the way, ladies and gentlemen, and there's a forthcoming book called Black Presence in Britain that's written by myself, and it tells the story of black people arrival in England. We didn't arrive on the Windrush in 1948. We were here since Roman times, all right? And if you want to go back even before that, we were doing business with early Britain from the time when the Phoenicians were coming over to buy tin from you guys, all right? Anyway, it's another story for another day. Welcome to Black History Month and welcome to the Mid-Morning Soul Spectrum for this morning. Mike, fantastic show as usual, my good sir. I shall see you tomorrow morning. But guess what? You can catch Mike a little bit later on this evening. All right, guys. Let's go. Here is Stephen Dante.

And spanking the new month. Now, tomorrow officially is when I start my Black History Month presentation here on the Mid-Morning Soul Spectrum, all right? So today, a lot of people probably didn't know that this month is Black History Month, all right? So I'm just introducing that to you guys. But tomorrow, we're going to take a look at the life of Marvin Gaye. If you've got anyone that you'd like to hear a story about, you'd like us to take a look at the life, just hit me up at stu.dobradio.live. All right, then, brilliant. Let's continue with Mint Condition on this. Their tribute to Frankie Beverly and Maze. Here is Back in Stride.

Continuing the vibe from my Autumn Skyline playlist, here's Miss Lydia along with Surface and the brand spanking the new first time being played on the Mid-Morning Soul Spectrum, Closer Than Friends. All right, let's kick back. This is going to take us into the first break of the morning. So when I return from that break, I've got music from Kashif, I've got the BB and Q Band, I've got Carrie Fisher, Willie Beaver Ale. Oh my goodness, what else have you got, Mr. Brown? Bill Withers, Atlantic Star, Silky Soul, all to come between now on the top of the hour. For the time being, thank you for joining me this morning. Let me run some tunes, man. Ha ha!

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Magic of Thursday morning edition of the Mid-Morning Soul Spectrum. Saying good morning to all the guys over in East Lancs region. Then good morning all the guys in Merseyside, all the guys south of Watford, north of Watford, all the guys over in the Lake District, the Peak District over in Newcastle. Good morning to you all. Thank you all for joining me. All the way over in Glasgow as well. Good morning, guys. Can't forget you, can I? Do you know what I mean? Right, let me continue with the BB and Q band. Here they are with Dreamer. Directly after this one, I'm going to take you back to 1982 with Carrie Locust and Show Me Where You're Coming From. Don't forget, talking about 1982, don't forget, in the second hour of the show, we start that segment with My Place for 8 Years, all right? All right, here we go. Booming tunes coming at you.

So then yesterday you heard me mention the Dove Stone Challenge, all right? That's over in the village of Greenfield in Greater Manchester, all right? It's a 2-mile hike up a hill, ladies and gents, all right? Sounds simple enough, but it actually isn't. I tried it twice and struggled. So on the 17th of this month, I'm going to make an attempt to just do it non-stop, all right? The first time I stopped about... I hate to say this, but quite a lot. Let's just say that, all right? The second time, I think I stopped twice. And when you look at all four, you have to go where you come from. The mindset is you have to carry on. But the more you carry on, folks, oh my goodness. When you get to the top of it, it's like, phew, I crashed out on the grass, actually. Brilliant stuff. Sorry about that. Right. Anyway, so I've set the Dove Stone Challenge for the 17th of October. Anyone wants to come along, let me know. Hit me up at studio.dobradio.live. Anyone from the walking groups? This is not a regular walk, by the way. Not a regular organized walk. It's just me doing the challenge. It's in my head and I got to do it. I just have to do it. Do you know what I mean? Oh, let me play you this song. Willie Beaver Hale, Groove On. Woo!

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2: 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Sam Brown, Panacea.

So then here we are in the final segment of this morning edition of the Mid-Morning Soul Spectrum. Silky Soul from Music Soul Child. All right, let's continue with the Brothers Johnson and I'll Be Good to You. And then I've got a classic from Aretha Franklin and Michael McDonald, Ever Changing Times. All right, kick back, guys, and enjoy some good vibes for this Thursday morning.

Well, then once again, let me remind you that Tony the Soul Man Shaw Cross will be live and direct at 1 o'clock this afternoon, and Rob Lees will be here in Drive Panacea at 3 o'clock. All right, guys, I've got one more. I did promise you Bill Withers, so here he is with Lovely Day. I think this is a great way to pop up to the news at the top of the hour. Remember, when I return, I'm back in my placemate years. All right, I'm kickstarting that with Unique, and what I got is what you need.

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5: Wherever you were, whatever you did, put the previous night behind you and wake up and feel the inspiration. 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
0: 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This is Panacea Soul.
6: Hundreds of prisoners are due to be released under the government's controversial early release scheme designed to tackle prison overcrowding. Earlier this year, ministers excluded certain offences, including some sexual offences and manslaughter, from the plans. Broadcaster and campaigner Dame Esther Ranson has died aged 86. She became a household name hosting That's Life for 21 years before founding Childline and later the Silver Line, supporting older people facing loneliness. Chris Sherwood is the CEO of the NSPCC.
7: Through her efforts, more than 6 million children across the UK have had support from Childline. We are so proud of everything that she achieved for children and young people, and we'll take her work forward in the months and years ahead.
6: And officials in Tennessee failed to put a woman to death yesterday, despite administering two doses of a lethal drug. Krista Gayle Pike had been sentenced for a murder she committed in 1995 when she was 18, and would have been the first woman executed in Tennessee in more than 200 years. That's the latest from Radio News Hub. I'm Holly Hughes.
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0: 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Weather.
6: Dry with clear spells, chilly in some parts with isolated mist or fog. Windy elsewhere with showers, some heavy and persistent, and highs of 23 degrees Celsius.

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Low Panacea Radio. This is Panacea Soul. Panacea Soul. The Mid-Morning Soul Spectrum. The Placemate Years on Panacea.

So then here we are in my place, mateers. Ooh, we started this segment with a popular favorite here on Palacio Soul. It's Unique. What I Got Is What You Need, taking it back to 1983. Big tune. Has that one made it onto my playlist for the 19th of December? Ooh, I'll let you know soon, all right? It's a big tune, isn't it? All right. Then we had Young & Company with I Like What You're Doing. Now, Sister Sledge, taking it back to 1981. All American Girls, here they are on your dial in the Mid-Morning Soul Spectrum, the place, mateers.

Good friend David Adair's original placemate attendee to Pauline Dunn. Good morning, Marcia Bryan. Good morning, Mr. Arthur. Good morning, Dean over in Brockley, Westminster. Good morning, June in Croydon. Good morning, Patricia over in Manchester. Good morning, Pat Morgan. Good morning, Margaret. Good morning, who was out on the walk with us the last Saturday. Absolutely fantastic. Thank you for joining us this morning. All right. Send good morning to Bernadette over in Knutsford. Another original placemate attendee. Dan and Christine over in Fallowfield. Original placemate attendee. Wow, you're all coming out. We'll have to put on a night very soon called the Placemate Years, you know what I mean? Get Gary Davis as well. Anybody remember Gary Davis? He's still on Radio 2, isn't he? He used to DJ play. His uncle, actually, Ivor Abadi, owned Placemate 7. All right, so you appreciate Gary was there. Work with him a few times. I'll be interested in that, isn't it? Placemate night out. Right. Anyway, let's continue. Faizo is on your dial right now with Riding Eye. Morning.

0: Okay, then bringing my placemate ears to a close, saying good morning to none other than Eugene, my classroom friend, Andrew Easy. Good morning, Postman Pat. Good morning, Bernard over in Central Manchester. Good morning, Don the Man over in Marple. Good morning, Tomo, the Prince of Marple. Good morning, Anama over in Ayrshire. Good morning. Right, guys, we're going to pop into the break. When I return, I'm back with music from Sade. This is a take on Frank Sinatra, My Way, kind of like a jock swing version. Pat, you remember, Pat Girl, Girl Wilson, I used to play this one back in the day. So this is kind of, I bet you'll sit back and say, I remember this one. Tune, Sammy. Brilliant. That's coming up. And then I've got Champagne along with Paulie Carmen coming up as well. And I'll have a chat with you guys after that. I've also got Melissa Morgan and Joyce Sims coming up. All right, kick back. Enjoy some vibes.
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So then saying good morning to Courtney over in the most side region of Greater Manchester. Good morning to you, my good sir. Yes, I will be at the debating house this evening, my good sir. Really looking forward to that. All right. Always very interesting. Right. Saying good morning to Monica over in White City. Good morning to you. Right. Don't forget, guys, tomorrow my Black History Month campaign starts here on the Mid-Morning Soul Spectrum. Okay. Let me continue with Melissa Morgan now with Fool's Paradise. Directly after this one, I've got Joyce Sims come into my life, and that's going to take us into another break. All right, Mid-Morning Soul Spectrum.

0: Once again, let me remind you that today at 1 o'clock, Tony the Soul Man at Shawcross will be live and direct on your dial with Heaven in the afternoon. 3 o'clock this afternoon, the man who's always flying high, that's Mr. Rob Lee's landing in the house to present Drive Panacea. All right, two great shows to keep your afternoon rocking, okay? Right, we're going to pop into a break. When I return, I'm going to end my show with all UK selections, all right? So I've got links. I've got a guy called Nutriment. You maybe never heard that song before, so I'll tell you about it. And I've got Level 42 and Shock Attack, all right? All Brit funk stuff to end the mid-morning soul spectrum with. But for now, let's go for the break.
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So as promised, I'm ending the mid-morning Soul Spectrum this morning with a selection of Brit funk tunes. All right, now Lynx, the one just fading away. When that one came out, they pressed 500 white labels, and it just went just like that. They were managed. No, they weren't managed by Robbie Vincent. They were played on Robbie Vincent's show. Okay, then they pressed another 500 folks, and it flew out. Oh, well, this is the sign that it's going to be a hit. They pressed 1500, and it went, and they got signed to Chrysalis Records, and they went. So I think they went to number one. I'm not quite sure, but I think that, all right, let's just be safe and say they had a top 10 hit with that song. All right. At the same time, on the UK underground street soul scene, there was a guy in London called Nutriment. All right. And he had a song called London Bridges Falling Down. I've got the single version, but the one we used to play in the club, it used to be the kind of like the 12 inch version. All right. It's completely different from the 7 inch. Here's a 7 inch version, still English.

soul at its ultimate best. Directly after this one, Level 42, who started their campaign with Love Games. They then went on to have a massive album that features some incredible tracks. I'm going to play you Turn It On from them after this break, all right? Stick around. We're in the final segment of this morning edition of the Mid-Morning Soul Spectrum.

Right, so here we are in the final segment of this Thursday morning edition of the Mid-Morning Soul Spectrum. Remember, today being the start of Black History Month, and tomorrow, as promised, we're taking a look at the life of Marvin Gaye, amongst others, all right? Right, so join me then. But for now, let me remind you that Tony the Soul Man Shawcross is here at 1 o'clock and then Rob Lee's at 3 o'clock, all right? Have a great day, guys, and keep it locked to the Power One. And if you can join me tomorrow morning at the same time, 10 o'clock in the morning, it'd be absolutely great. Have a great day.

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4: Hundreds of prisoners have been released under the government's controversial early release scheme designed to tackle prison overcrowding. Earlier this year, ministers excluded certain offences, including some sexual offences and manslaughter, from the plans. Pia Sina is from the Prison Reform Trust.
5: There are going to be groups of people that won't be happy and satisfied with the outcome. But it's really, really important that for the long-term future of public safety, that we have to make these difficult decisions. And the Prime Minister himself was saying that we need a different type of politics now.
4: Next, the UK has announced a fresh wave of sanctions targeting the Kremlin's war chest and people accused of involvement in the torture of Ukrainian civilians. 23 individuals and entities will be subject to asset freezes and travel bans. The stars Peter Capaldi, Robert Carlyle and Shirley Henderson are among those nominated for BAFTA Scotland Awards. The winners will be announced on Sunday, November 15th at a ceremony in Glasgow. That's the latest from Radio News Hub. I'm Tanita Sims.
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7: Arsenal have thrown away a 2-goal lead to draw 2-2 with Paris FC in the Women's Champions League. Alessia Russo and Georgia Stanway put Arsenal in control, but Clara Mateo pulled one back before Leah Williamson was controversially penalised for handball. Maylene Mendy scored the resulting penalty to rescue a point for Paris. Elsewhere, Chelsea claimed a point in a goalless draw away at Lyon. It's the first time in 20 Champions League games that the French side haven't found the back of the net. Elsewhere, Cristiano Ronaldo has left Portugal's training camp, raising questions over his international future. The 41-year-old says he'll reveal the reasons for his decision in due course after talks with the Portuguese Football Federation president. And Tyson Fury and Anthony Joshua have traded good-natured jokes at the launch press conference for their December fight in Cardiff.
8: And then you got this guy here, he's carved in stone like an Olympian, made of marble. And every time he gets cracked on the jaw, he falls over.
9: I've been waiting.
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5: Hundreds of prisoners are due to be released under the government's controversial early release scheme designed to tackle prison overcrowding. Earlier this year, ministers excluded certain offences, including some sexual offences and manslaughter, from the plans. Bea Sina is from the Prison Reform Trust.
6: Rather than putting these really controversial reforms in the too difficult to handle box, we have to tackle them because otherwise we are constantly going to stay in a state of permanent crisis.
5: A 4% hike to Ofgem's energy price cap takes effect. That's amid warnings household bills could soar by almost another £300 from January. Campaigners have urged the government to make plans now to support all households with energy costs this winter because of the severity of forecast bill hikes. And Gary Barlow says he's so happy to end the year looking forward and upwards. That's a state that revealed their latest album, Dreamers. That's the latest from Radio News Hub. I'm Tanita Sims.
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4: 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Weather.
5: Sunny spells and largely dry conditions for most. A few showers mainly in the west, with blustery winds in the northwest. Cooler than Wednesday with highs of 21 degrees.

How are you doing there? Sister Sledge and Smile. It's a Thursday, 1st of October. Big thanks to Sam Brown for the last couple of hours. As we came in today with Luther Vandross and Give Me the Weezer. Does that mean it's the start of nearly winter? Because it's the 1st of October. No, it's autumn, isn't it? But yeah, we're building up to winter. You know me, I don't like the cold weather. But anyway, it's welcome along. Good afternoon. Heaven in the afternoon. You don't have to be a star. Paula McCoo and Billy Davis Jr. What a gorgeous record to get us going on this Thursday.

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We've got the Crofters Bong Soul Lounge coming up this Sunday. That's the warm-up for the big SOS Weekender, which is taking place on the 9th to the 11th. And then we've got the Modern Sound of Soul on the 18th of October. And then we've got a very special event coming up on the 24th of October, which I will tell you about as soon as I get the full details. And thrown in between that, I'm off to Hey Doctor, Have a Dance for the Blackpool Mecca Revival. That's at the Mercure Hotel at Haydock. Colin Curtis, Sean Levine and Pete Hay playing the tunes for him. Really looking forward to that one, because that was our thing growing up. Here's my first in gem, the Manhattans. I Don't Want to Pay the Price of Losing You. 1974 brought us this classic tune.

Yeah, two Chinese tracks together there. One from 1980. I've done this on purpose just to show you how good this group have started. They played Angel in My Pocket. That is brand new, featuring Tanya Michelle Smith. I've Got a Feeling About Our Love. And that is up to number one in the Panacea Soul UK charts. If you want to hear that, each and every Sunday, 4 till 6 with Rob Lees. This is Stephanie Mills, Policy of Love. And we're thinking of going to that Blackpool Mecca Revival event at the Mercure Hotel in Haydock. I suggest you drop an email to Janet Crow or Colin Curtis. Get on Facebook and secure your tickets for that one. It's going to be a fabulous event.

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Oh yeah, Gladys Knight and the Papers, the Bougie Bougie, or Boogie Boogie, or Bougie Bougie, whatever you want to call it. How you doing? Thursday afternoon, checking out the What Song Guy now then, the big one coming up this Christmas. It's the Panacea Soul Christmas Party at the Grand Bar, the Warrington WA12IU, 19th of December, 3 p.m. till 2 a.m. Food will be available. Confirmed DJ lineup, playing

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It's in the Soul Chart Top 20. 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

Right, from 84, let's go back 2 years. 82 in this one, Imagination, the BB and Q band, the Brooklyn, Bronx and Queens band was their full title. Going to take a very quick 2 minute break and back with more fabulous music for you. 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
7: Prisoners have thanked Andy Burnham as they walked free from jail. The first wave of releases began today with 700 criminals expected to be freed across the country. It's under the government's controversial early release scheme designed to tackle prison overcrowding. Here's one of them.
8: Yeah, in a way, yeah. Maybe, yeah. Especially with my condition as well. Like I said, I suffer from psychosis, so yeah, it's better to be out sooner than later, if you know what I mean.
7: Next, a former prep teacher who sexually abused a boy she tutored has been jailed for 7 years. 65-year-old Deborah Franklin, who taught at a prep school in Hertfordshire, was the complainant's private tutor during the 1990s. The Prime Minister has paid tribute to Dame Esther Ransom following her death aged 86. Andy Burnham says she changed countless lives and gave a voice to people who often went unheard. And stars Peter Capaldi, Robert Carlyle and Shirley Henderson are among those nominated for BAFTA Scotland Awards. The winners will be announced on Sunday, November 15th at a ceremony in Glasgow. That's the latest from Radio Newsham. I'm Tanita Sims.
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0: Panacea Soul. Weather.
7: Sunny spells and largely dry conditions for most. A few showers mainly in the west, with blustery winds in the northwest. Cooler than Wednesday with highs of 20.

pulling out the classics for you on this Thursday. The Controllers, Give It Up on Love. That might be the sort of thing, you know, you might hear at the SOS weekend. Vinyl Sunday, yeah, myself, Paul Crawley, and some of the other guys are digging out some classic vinyl tracks to play for you. We came back to Sean Red, of course, and Never Give You Up. This is Michael Jackson. Then we're going to go to Mr. Barry White. Good afternoon to Mark Deakins and the family. Sunny yourselves over there in sunny Greece. Eva Stanton and Ian Atkinson, sunny yourselves in sunny Mallorca. And everybody in the walking group.

0: 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That's a wonderful record, that one. Okay, coming up next for the Faithful, where we play two classic Northern Soul tracks.
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0: Okay, here we go. For the Faithful, two classic Northern Soul tracks. Last Sunday when I was at the Irish Club, bumped into an old guy from Earlham, Gary Motter's there. I don't mean old Gary, but not seen you for years, didn't even recognise you. And you're one of the very, very first guys to go to the casino in the area. So play these two for you. One, a bit of a Mecca tune, but a classic. And then a classic Wigan tune for the Anderson Brothers, I Can See Him Loving You.

We'll keep them playing for you. This is Chuck Jackson all over the world. Good afternoon to my good old mate Tony Mannion from Warrington. Hope you're feeling better, Tony, and hope to catch up with you real soon.

The Barquets, you made a change in my life. 80s funk from 82. This is Albert Bones and the Racketeers. A night in New York in 1983. Still got 12 inch of this somewhere, you know. Great, great tune. Reminds me of Dr. Buzzard's original Savannah Band. I'm going to try and squeeze that in for you.

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Sounds of the Witchy Family, I'll Do My Best. Check out the What Song Guide. Now, a big one coming up Saturday, November the 14th. It's the Brick House Soul Club all day at www.brickhouseevents.co.uk. The address for it is Barbold Street, Warrington, WA11EN. You've got Mickey the Fish Harvey, Richard Ford playing some Northern Soul for you from 3 till 6 p.m. and then 6 p.m. to 1 a.m. Myself, Barry May, Alex Yarwood Badass, Barry Milidi and the legend himself, Mr. Colin Curtis. It's a completely free event. Make sure you get tickets, though. You've got to go on Skiddle to get tickets for it. They're just keeping tabs on numbers on the doors. I think it's about 250 maximum. Well over 100 tickets sold already for that one. That's going to be an absolute packer. Expect everything from the days of Northern Soul right the way through to jazz, funk and beyond. Glenn Jones. He's in Manchester in November as well.

tribute. Okay, it's Thursday. That means follow me. You got 3 hours of drive past there with Rob Lees. Then the fantastic Groove Control with Jay Martin, making his debut 8 till 10 Thursday evenings with Ian Bazon-Smith. Welcome along to Panacea Soul Radio. Ian, stay tuned to that. That is going to be really special. This is Chapter 8, Real Love. That's it for Thursday for me. I will join you again tomorrow on Friday as we build you up for the weekend and that big, massive event at Crofters on Sunday. Enjoy the rest of your day. Going to go out with Ready for the World, Oh Sheila. Take care. Bye for now and ta.

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6: Hundreds of prisoners are being released under the government's controversial early release scheme designed to tackle prison overcrowding. Here's one of them.
7: It's good. It'd be better to release people sooner than later, especially with offences like mine.
6: Earlier this year, ministers excluded certain offences, including some sexual offences and manslaughter, from the plans. Next, a former prep teacher who sexually abused a boy she tutored has been jailed for 7 years. 65-year-old Deborah Franklin was the complainant's private tutor during the 1990s. This year, she was convicted of 8 counts of gross indecency against the boy after a trial. Hundreds of thousands of people offered the meningitis vaccine are yet to take up the offer. That's what figures have shown, as health officials warned that more deadly outbreaks could occur. And Gary Barlow says he is so happy to end the year looking forward and upwards. That's as Take That revealed their latest album, Dreamers. Album Dreamers will be released on November 20th, 3 years after Take That soared to the top of the charts. That's the latest from Radio News. I'm Tanita Sims.
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3: Panacea Soul. Weather.
6: Dry with clear spells in the south and southeast, chilly in rural areas, though with isolated mist or fog. Windy elsewhere with showers.

the great Patrice Rushen, taken from her 1982 release Straight From The Heart. Remind Me. Before that, we kick things off with Swing Out Sister and Breakout. Thanks as always to Tony Shawcross for the excellent show this afternoon. You got me now for the next 3 hours through to 6 o'clock. Here's Bo Kirkland and Ruth Davis.

0: Shot with Rob Lees. 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
4: 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Soul Funk Groove.

brand new music from The Cool Notes, Happy. And yes, we're talking about The Cool Notes, a group whose story goes all the way back to the late 1970s. There's a track currently featured in the UK Soul Top 20 here on Panacea with Happy. And before that, we played you High Fashion with You're the Winner. 1986 now to Elektra Records with the great Howard Hewitt.

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Strike One, Can't Touch Me Anymore. Before that, you heard the Jones Girls, You Can't Have My Love. Great track there from their 1984 album, Keep It Coming. A track that I never get tired of hearing is this fabulous record from the great Aretha Franklin, back to 1968.

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Philadelphia International Records with Gene Kahn, Don't Let It Go. And before that, we played you some brand new music, currently sitting in the top five this week in the UK Soul Top 20 on Panacea. That was a brand new soul track from Romina Johnson, who's back now with a limited edition double-sided 7-inch release on Boogie Back Records. Two new cuts on that one, both bringing together the great soul vocals there from Romina Johnson. Again, we played you a track there called The Two of Us. Taking you now to your news and weather update at 4 o'clock this afternoon. 1986 now with WQBC.

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6: The first wave of releases began today, with 700 criminals expected to be freed across the country. It's under the government's controversial early release scheme, designed to tackle prison overcrowding. Here's one of them.
7: Maybe, yeah, especially with my condition as well. Like I said, I suffer from psychosis, so yeah, it's better to be out sooner than later, if you know what I mean.
6: Former prep teacher who sexually abused a boy she tutored has been jailed for 7 years. 65-year-old Deborah Franklin, who taught in Hertfordshire, was the complainant's private tutor during the 1990s. Earlier this year, she was convicted at St Albans Crown Court of 8 counts of gross indecency against the boy. A prolific burglar who headbutted and killed a frail pensioner as he tried to protect his 91-year-old wife has been jailed for 18 years. 40-year-old Ashley Malcolm attacked 86-year-old John Burke in the home he shared with his wife Peggy in Hackney early on September the 29th, 2025. And last month was the joint fourth warmest September in the UK since records began, according to the Met Office. That's the latest from Radio News Hub. I'm Johnny Holmes.
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0: 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Weather.
6: Dry with clear spells in the south and southeast tonight, chilly in rural areas with mist or fog, windy elsewhere with showers, especially across southwest Scotland, lows of 12 degrees.

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Now to part two of the show this afternoon. You just heard Quincy Jones, Bet You Wouldn't Hurt Me, a track from his 81 release, The Dude, and before that, Atlantic Star with You Hit the Spot. Going out tonight now, 1983 with Dayton.

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7: This is Panacea, soul funk groove.

Michael Jackson, Rock With You. Barry White before that, You See The Trouble With Me. Well, we've got a brand new show starting for you this evening. Ian Bass Zone Smith is here with his brand new show this evening after Jay Martin at 8 o'clock. So do tune in this evening. Brand new presenter. And we're very, very privileged to have Ian as part of the station here at Panacea. Really looking forward to your show this evening, Ian. Dionne Warwick now, 1975. And Once You Hit The Road.

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Casey Peniston from a 92 album, finally on A&M Records, Crazy Love. And before that, Dionne Warwick, Once You Hit the Road. Back now to the year 1982, music from Javier. And on the way, I've got Sharon Bryant, Ellis Hall Jr. Loads more great stuff on Panacea.

Pull that from 1982 with Back It Up. Taking you now to your news and weather update for 5 o'clock, 1984. Sheer Music, Falling Back in Love.

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6: Hundreds of prisoners are being released under the government's controversial early release scheme designed to tackle prison overcrowding. Here's one of them.
7: It's good. Yeah, it's good. Because it'd be better to release people sooner than later, especially with offences like mine.
6: Earlier this year, ministers excluded certain offences, including manslaughter, from the plans. A former prep teacher who sexually abused a boy she tutored has been jailed for 7 years. 65-year-old Deborah Franklin was the complainant's private tutor during the 1990s. Earlier this year, she was convicted at St Albans Crown Court of 8 counts of gross indecency against the boy. A review into a sexual assault case at a travel lodge has found room intrusions are a problem across the UK's hotel industry. Barrister Paul Greeny KC said he received evidence that security issues were widespread. He was leading a review commissioned earlier this year after a woman was sexually assaulted at a travel lodge in Maidenhead. And the Prime Minister has paid tribute to Dame Esther Ranson following her death aged 86. That's the latest from Radio News Hub. I'm Johnny Holmes.
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5: Panacea Soul. Weather.
6: Dry with clear spells in the south and southeast tonight. Chilly in rural areas with mist or fog. Windy elsewhere with showers, especially across southwest Scotland. Lows of 12 degrees.

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Row, We're in This Love Together. Very privileged to see Al Jarreau live in concert. I went with Mike Mason just a couple of years before his death, and what a great show that guy put on. Taken there from his 1981 release, Breaking Away. 1981 is the year as well now for Alton Edwards on Panacea Soul. I just want to spend some time with you. Coming up in 15 minutes time, we got those three relaxing songs for the drive home. I'm sure you're going to enjoy my selection this afternoon.

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with UK street soul producer Longzi, de-released in 93. Of course, born in Manchester of Nigerian heritage, starting as a backline vocalist for Boney M, and then built a very successful Lovers Rock career. A track there called Special Way. And before that, I played you the lead track from George Benson's album, rather, Twice the Love. Okay, time now for your three relaxing songs for the drive home. And to kick things off now, music from the Lighthouse family from their 95 Ocean Drive release with Loving Every Minute. Then we're going to hear from Marion Meadows, a track from him from his 92 Keep It Right There release, followed by Michael Ross. And then when we come back, we're going to be hearing from Mr. Kenny Thomas, Sky, music from the Chaplin Band.

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1: Remember the Saint? 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

1983. That was released on multiple labels, Ramshorn, Salsoul, Epic and Polydor, written and arranged by Randy Muller, who achieved multi-gold and platinum status for his work with groups such as BT Express, Brass Construction, Instant Funk, Tomiko Jones, and the jazz great Charles Erland. Sky, Show Me The Way. Before that, you heard Kenny Thomas, Thinking About Your Love.

1982, the Chaplin Band and Gold. That's all from me, Jay Martins, on the way with Groove Control, taking you through to 8 o'clock. And again, brand new show this evening from 8 to 10 with Ian Bass Zone Smith. Really looking forward to your brand new show this evening, Ian. Leaving you now in the year 1985 with Change and Let's Go Together.

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6: Prisoners have thanked Andy Burnham as they walked free from jail early. It's under the government's controversial early release scheme designed to tackle prison overcrowding. Here's one of them.
7: Yeah, in a way, yeah. Maybe, yeah. Especially with my condition as well. Like I said, I suffer from psychosis, so yeah, it's better to be out sooner than later, if you know what I mean.
6: Tennessee officials were unable to execute a death row inmate on Wednesday for a 1995 murder despite administering two doses of a lethal drug. Krista Gayle Pike was alive and loudly snoring after the attempted lethal injection and taken by ambulance from the prison, according to her lawyers. Former West Ham United co-chairman David Sullivan is suing the BBC at the High Court for more than £150 million of allegations made in a Panorama documentary. The claims date back to the 1980s and 1990s when he owned the Daily Sport and the Sunday Sport tabloid newspapers. Mr. Sullivan denies them. And Cameron Norrie was beaten 7-6, 6-4 by newly crowned US Open champion Alexander Zverev in the first round of the China Open in Beijing. That's the latest from Radio News Hub. I'm Johnny Holmes.
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10: Wales and the Republic of Ireland are in UEFA Nations League action tonight. Wales are facing Norway. They're currently at the bottom of Group D, so we'll be hoping for a win. Boss Greg Bellamy says that Norway's Erling Haaland won't be distracted by any outside noise.
11: If you love football, you have to appreciate him. Yeah, there's loads of ways. Yeah, it's difficult to pinpoint a certain moment because it's very rare you have a player who's his size.
10: Meanwhile, the Republic of Ireland face Austria. They're currently sitting third in Group G. Elsewhere, Manchester City are in UEFA Women's Champions League action. They face Real Madrid. The chief executive of Tottenham has offered his backing to Roberto Di Zerbi after their poor start to the new campaign. Spurs are bottom of the Premier League and winless after five fixtures. And Cameron Norrie was beaten by newly crowned US Open champion Alexander Zverev in the first round of the China Open in Beijing. The Briton blew a set point opportunity, then collapsed in the subsequent tie break after taking the first point.
0: Panacea Soul. Weather.
6: Periods of heavy rain arriving in Northern Ireland and Western Scotland this evening, as well as Northwest England later. Skies remaining clear of further southeast and becoming chilly with fog. Lows of

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D-Train, Keep Giving Me Love. Before that, Princess Frisia and Saving All My Kisses. Welcome back to Panacea Soul. This is Groove Control till 8 o'clock for your Thursday. My name is Jay Martin. Hope you're well and good. Big thank you to Rob. You can hear him on Sunday for the Panacea Soul Top 20 chart. He will be here from 4. Tomorrow from 3, you've got Shirley. Right, I've got music from Gloria Estefan on the way. Before that, though, let's do this. Evelyn Thomas and Heartless right now.

0: Laurie asked the fan, rhythm is gonna get you. Can you believe it's the 1st of October already? It will soon be Christmas. About loads of people have been saying that to you today. On the way, I've got Javetta Seal and the Whispers on the way.
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Javetta Steele, where do we go from here? Now, if you haven't already checked it out, have a look at our gig guide and events page. All you need to do is go to panacearadio.net. When that page loads up, you'll have a load of options at the top of the page, and one of them is the gig guide. Click on that. And all the events and the gigs we've been telling you about are all on that page. I will go into a little bit more detail about one of the events coming up very soon. Right, let's go back to the 70s. Here's the Whispers and the Beat Goes On. This is Fantasy Soul and Groove Control till later. With me, Jay Martin.

Evelyn Champagne King, and I can't stand it. Now, I'm having a bit of a mare at the moment. It seems like the system is doing things that I'm not asking it to do, and it's driving me a little bit potty at the moment, but it looks like, fingers crossed, things are okay now. Anyway, I want to say good evening to the walking group. Hope you're well and good, guys. And a big hello to Tomo, who seems to be living in a building site at the moment. I know he's doing some work on his house. And the only thing he's got is a radio or his DAB thing with Panacea Soul on. So hope it's going well, Tomo. And hope it's all sorted sooner rather than later. I did see the video this morning. I was giggling to myself. You in your dressing gown in a building site. Right now, let's do this. Here's Shalimar, and there it is on Panacea Soul.

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0: Jay Martin on Panacea.

Donna Summer, Love Is In Control. So, already looking to the weekend, and I'm not really doing a lot, you know. I'm going to be going for my Slim World weigh-in. I'm going to be going to the gym, and that's about it, really. I am making plans, maybe, to head out next Saturday. Yeah, it's under planning. It's in the planning stage at the moment. I don't know yet. I'm not 100%, because it's been a while since I've actually been out. Let's do this then. We've got the Jones Girls and Care to Play. Right now is Dynasty, and here I am. Yes, I am here till 8 p.m. on your Thursday. Thank you very much for having us on.

Back at yeah, we also had the Jones Girls and Nights Over Egypt. Before I play my final track, if you want to get your nominations in for Hero of the Week, you can do that right now. We will do that 7:30 tomorrow evening. The email address you need is studio@panacearadio.net. In the subject line, Hero of the Week. I need the name, the reason, and if you'd like to dedicate a tune to them, I can do that as well. Get your nominations in right now, and I will do that tomorrow evening, 7:30. Right, I'm going to leave you with this side of 7. I'll see you back here in a few minutes. Here's Billy Paul. And only the strong survive on Panacea.

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1: Counter-terror police say a 27-year-old dual UK-Iranian national has been arrested in London on suspicion of preparing terrorist acts near RAF Fairford. A 26-year-old UK national has also been interviewed under caution as part of the investigation into a suspected terror plot. Prisoners have thanked Andy Burnham as they walked free from jail early. It's under the government's controversial early release scheme designed to tackle prison overcrowding. Here's one of them.
2: Yeah, it's good, mate. Yeah, I wasn't in that long, actually. I'm not on the IPP thing. I was only there a couple of weeks, so...
1: A woman who was assaulted at a travel lodge hotel when a man was given a key card to her room was fundamentally failed by the hotel chain. That's what an independent review has found. Travelodge says it is dedicating significant resources to an overhaul. And UK population growth is estimated to have slowed to its lowest rate outside the COVID-19 pandemic since 1998, according to figures. The sharp slowdown is mostly because of the ongoing fall in net migration, which has dropped rapidly since hitting record levels in 2023. That is the latest from Radio News Hub. I'm Johnny Holmes.
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0: 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Weather.
1: Periods of heavy rain arriving in Northern Ireland and Western Scotland this evening, as well as Northwest England later. Skies remaining clearer further southeast and becoming chilly with fog. Lows of 12 degrees.

guests here. We also had Alexander O'Neill, if you were here tonight, from 1985. Welcome back to Groove Control on Panacea Soul for your Thursday. Jay Morton here to take you through till 8 o'clock. Fingers crossed, no issues. Hopefully them gremlins that were here in hour one have decided, you know what? We've annoyed them enough. We are out of here. Let's see what happens, shall we? The show must go on, as they say. Right, Teddy Green and Castella on the way right now. Let's do this. Gail Adams, let's go all the way. Yes, let's all the way through till 8 o'clock.

0: Stella, that is called Trouble in Paradise. And if you want to see how that track's getting on in the Panacea Soul Top 20 chart, make sure you check that out. Sundays from 4 with our very own Rob Lees. And he always does, before the chart commences, he always does a ones to watch part as well, which is really good to listen to. Right, on the way, Luther Vandross and Isley Brothers.
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Ever Too Much on Panacea Soul. Right, I want to tell you about this event, not very far away, going on Sunday the 18th of October. It's the Modern Side of Soul going on at the Conservative Club in Farnworth. All the details are on our gig guide. 2 p.m. till 9 p.m. It's £5 entry. All proceeds going to Christie's Hospital. So it should be a great day, that. If you want to see who's going to be playing, the details again on our gig guide, just head to panacearadio.net and click on the gig guide option. And if you want to add an event to that page, there is a contact email address on there as well. Right, let's continue now. Here's Isley Brothers and This Old Heart of Mine.

Steve Aronson, I Feel So Real. Right, big news, because we've got a brand new show coming your way at the top of the hour. It's called Smooth Urban Soul with a gentleman called Ian Bassone Smith. And I'm not going to lie, I had a sneaky peek at his playlist earlier on, and it's really, really good. So that's coming up from 8. Brand new show with a brand new presenter. So make sure you stay tuned and show Ian some love. That's a great name, that, isn't it? Ian Bassone Smith. Right then. Let's continue with Groove Control on Fantasy of Soul for you Thursday. Here's the McCarries and Love on the Summer Night. Still to play Odyssey and Colonel Abrahams as well.

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by the Sea, native New Yorker. Don't forget, a bit later on from 10, you've got The Quiet Storm. I've got Mezzo Forte to play. Before that, let's do this. Kennel Abrahams, and I'm not going to let you.

Sure, Night and Day. I've got Kenny G to finish off. That is it for me. I'll see you guys tomorrow evening. As I mentioned a couple of links ago, brand new show coming your way. You've got Ian Bassone Smith with Smooth Urban Soul. Have a good one. I'm going to leave you with Kenny G after this. George Benson, Love Will Come Again. I'll catch you guys tomorrow evening, 6 p.m.

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0: 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We are the number one choice for soul, funk, and groove. 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
4: A dual UK-Iranian national has become the sixth person to be arrested in connection with the suspected RAF Fairford terror plot. Counter-terrorism policing said the 27-year-old man was arrested in the borough of Westminster on Thursday on suspicion of preparation of terrorist acts. Hundreds of prisoners are being released under the government's controversial early release scheme designed to tackle prison overcrowding. Here's one of them.
5: Yeah, it's good because it'd be better to release people sooner than later, especially with offences like mine.
4: Earlier this year, ministers excluded certain offences, including some sexual offences and manslaughter, from the plans. A review into a sexual assault case at a travel lodge has found room intrusions are a problem across the UK's hotel industry. It's after a woman was sexually assaulted at a travel lodge in Maidenhead by a man who had been given a keycard to her room. And former West Ham United co-chairman David Sullivan is suing the BBC for more than £150 million over allegations broadcast in a Panorama documentary, his lawyers say. The allegations date back to the 1980s and 90s. Sullivan has categorically denied them. That's the latest from Radio News Hub. I'm Johnny Holmes.
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0: 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Weather.
4: Periods of heavy rain arriving in Northern Ireland and Western Scotland this evening, as well as Northwest England later. Skies remaining clearer further southeast and becoming chilly with fog. Lows of 12.

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good evening. I'm Ian Bason Smith, and every Thursday, 8 till 10, you can now join me for some smooth urban soul, bringing the very best in new and classic soul and R&B. We kicked off today's show with Erica Falls and Take Residence, and that was followed by a classic from the vault from Amy Stewart. This is something brand new from Zeviro, and it's called

Ian Bason Smith with you here on Palisier Radio for some smooth urban soul. That was DJ Colonel and Love Is A Key featuring Novell. Before that one, we had Saviro, Genevieve's Ye Ali and Amari Noel with Where You Belong. And this is something brand new from Jeff Redd, and it's called Didn't I Do It?

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That was Cheryl Lynn with the dance floor anthem Encore. What a run that was. And before that, we had Jeff Red with Didn't I Do It. Coming up next, this is Ricky Jones with She's a Man-Eater.

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That was followed by Zuri and Go, and then we went over to the vault for some Luther Vandross with Shine. Coming up next, this is April Hill with The Search.

Hi guys, how you doing? Ian Bason Smith, also known as the man that likes to deliver 10 times out of 10. So we just had a classic from the vault from the Whispers with Emergency. And before that one, we had Odile and Trying Things, which is what we're doing every Thursday from now on, 8 till 10, trying some smooth urban soul. This is Reggie Myricks featuring Tai Juan and Half on a Lifetime.

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8: Counter-terror police say a 27-year-old dual UK-Iranian national has been arrested in London on suspicion of preparing terrorist acts near RAF Fairford. A 26-year-old UK national has also been interviewed under caution as part of the investigation into a suspected terror plot. The first wave of releases began today, with 700 criminals expected to be freed across the country. It's under the government's controversial early release scheme designed to tackle prison overcrowding. Here's one of them.
9: Yeah, it's good, mate. Yeah, I wasn't in that long, actually. I'm not on the IPP thing. I was only there a couple of weeks, so...
8: A woman who was assaulted at a Travel Lodge hotel when a man was given a key card to her room was fundamentally failed by the hotel chain. That's what an independent review has found. The report says the case uncovered problems with room security across the entire hotel sector. And Downing Street has insisted the guilty verdict against Manchester City is serious. A number 10 spokesperson issued a statement after the Prime Minister said he would be really concerned to see the current owners sell up. That's the latest from Radio News Hub. I'm Johnny Holmes.
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7: 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Weather.
8: Spells of wet and windy weather across Scotland and Northern Ireland, with heavy rain developing across southwest Scotland and Cumbria later. Rather warm with sunny spells elsewhere and highs of 21 degrees.

Congratulations to Tanqueray Hayward with this week's brand new Smooth Urban Soul Single of the Week with Love Nobody. And that was the Realm remix. Congratulations on that, guys. Coming up next, this is a former Smooth Urban Soul Single of the Week from Annalisa Fernandez with Save My Love.

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This is Panacea Soul.

what a tune that is. The OJs with My Favourite Person always reminds me of the soul lounge that with Bash and Tony Shawcross. Don't know why, it just does. Coming up next, this is something brand new from Terry Green and Castella with Trouble in Paradise.

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5: Who did it best? The original, the cover, or the remix? You decide.

There we have it, guys. This week's Who Did It Best. That was the remix, I'm going to call that, and that was from Around the Way featuring Kendo with Reel It Into You, released in 1992. And we kicked it off with the original from Grover Washington Jr. and Bill Withers, Just the Two of Us, released in 1980. Who did it best for you? You can get at me under today's post for today's show in the Panacea radio group on Facebook. I'd love to know who did it best for you. 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

That was Midnight Star with Curious, probably my favourite mid-tempo track of all time. That absolutely love that. What a tune. This is something brand new from Ingram Street, and it's called, yeah, quite appropriately, Don't Disturb This Groove.

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just like that, guys, it's almost time for me to take my leave, but what a tune. So the Glenn Johns and At Last, that's one of my favourite ballads of all time, that as well. Coming up next, this is something brand new. It's from Julie and Jonah featuring Marva King, and it's called Just Like That. Shabba

was Julian Jonah featuring Marva King, and Just Like That. What a tune that is. Really nice retro feel, but I show you that is brand new. I'm going to leave you with this from Siviro Genevieve's Yay Alina Mari Noel with Where You Belong. Until next week, I'm out. Bye for now.

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0: 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We are the number one choice for soul, funk, and groove. 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
5: The first wave of releases began today, with 700 criminals expected to be freed across the country. It's under the government's controversial early release scheme designed to tackle prison overcrowding. Here's one of them.
6: Yeah, in a way, yeah. Maybe, yeah. Especially with my condition as well. Like I said, I suffer from psychosis, so yeah, it's better to be out sooner than later, if you know what I mean.
5: A dual UK Iranian national has become the sixth person to be arrested in connection with the suspected RAF Fairford terror plot. Counter-terrorism policing said the 27-year-old man was arrested in the borough of Westminster on Thursday on suspicion of preparation of terrorist acts. Nearly 400 people are at risk of losing their jobs after a chemical manufacturer announced plans to cease all operations at its Grangemouth site. The move comes just over a year after Syngenta, owned by state Chinese firm Sinochem, was given more than £2 million in Scottish enterprise funding to expand its Scottish site. And last month was the joint fourth warmest September in the UK since records began, according to the Met Office. That's the latest from Radio News Hub. I'm Johnny Holmes.
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1: The dual UK Iranian national has been questioned by police after he became the sixth person arrested in connection with the suspected RAF Fairford terror plot. Counter-terrorism policing say the 25-year-old man was arrested in the borough of Westminster on Thursday on suspicion of preparation of terrorist acts. Prisoners have thanked Andy Burnham as they walked free from jail early. The first wave of releases began yesterday, with 700 criminals expected to be freed across the country. It's under the government's controversial early release scheme designed to tackle prisoner overcrowding. Here's one of them.
2: Yeah, in a way, yeah. Maybe, yeah. Especially with my condition as well. Like I said, I suffer from psychosis, so yeah, it's better to be out sooner than later, if you know what I mean.
1: Tens of thousands of homeless people will be able to get a flu jab for free on the NHS from this week to protect them from illnesses ahead of winter. It's the first time a national programme has been rolled out for rough sleepers. And in the Nations League, Wales came from behind to beat Norway by 2-1.